0: Radio.
1: Radio SK.
2: Don't think if I gave you day. 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In my life, my life. Don't think if I gave you day.

Radio ESK. Hesitation, if you step, you get a race. Running through these bodies like I'm sprinting in the race.

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Let's get it started in here. And the bass keeps